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What's that? Hawaiian noises.

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It's meeting the man of my dreams and then meeting his beautiful wife. And isn't it ironic?

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Only hate the road when you're missing home. 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

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She gave me the king. She was wheeling and dealing, just doing her thing. She was holding a pair, but I had to try. Her deuce was wild.